nice. I want you to do a big favour for myself and the group. I want you to put your hands. And the course is very simple. It's Ben, me, Shane, the enemy, woman, Angela, me, it's alright. So next time round, I want to hear everyone singing. I sing it very loud.

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1: 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Huh?
0: Welke hit was het nou?
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0: Het was Cilla Black. 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

0: Too Much and Too Little When Het Is Te Laat. 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We kennen hem nog deze. We gaan even naar Waldolala. Weet wel, met Chef van Oekel. Hier is A Love.
1: I'd love to go out to dance tonight. I know a disco that's out of sight. I want you all to come along.

0: vinden.
1: Ja, mooie jaren 60 muziek. En dat was Freddie and the Dreamers. And I'm telling you now that dit is Carole King. And it might as well rain until September.

not the original version, but the version by Cannibal and the Headhunters, and also covered by Wilson Pickett, but the track originally by Chris Keller. Here we are, splashing away, getting ready for a great show.

15 Ford and the Gaylords, they will become Marmalade a wee bit later on. And he's got a good face, but he's down and out. Could be a tale about me, I guess. Otis Redding and Carla Thomas, King and Queen album is vintage vinyl today. Otis, one of the greatest singers of all time, with Carla Thomas, with a blend of 10 soul covers and just one original song. Stax Records were hopeful the couple would achieve similar success to those on Motown, where Marvin Gaye recorded with Mary Wells, Kim Wiston, and Tammy Terrell. One song with a history was the Lowell Fulson 1967 classic, Tramp, that Otis and Carla made number two in the R&B chart.

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1: Couple of back-to-back Beatles, no request on the show today, but there you had. I Want to Tell You from Revolver, and slightly before that, the man with the 10-bob note up his nose, Mean Mr. Mustard Seed from Abbey Road. Instrumentally yours right now, Booker T and the MGs.

Not too much of that today because it's part two of Jimmy Smith as our spotlight artist, credited with bridging the divide between jazz and soul through his use of the Hammond B3 organ. Jimmy, from a musical family, was taught piano as a child and won a radio talent contest playing Boogie Woogie. Experimenting, he adopted the organ and was signed to Blue Note Jazz Records, releasing a new sound, a new star album. Strangely, he only had one Billboard's hit with the film score from Walk on the Wild Side. Also can be found on the unpredictable Jimmy Smith. Let's do it. Have that dodgy walk on the wild side from 1962. Spotlight Artist.

0: There's a single version of Walk on the Wild Side as we do it with Jimmy Smith today. He is our spotlight artist. Beat the Beat's a little later on in the show. You're doing pretty well with that one. Got some other stuff too. You know how it goes, two from you. And we got a great big, massive pick of the week coming up later in the show.
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0: Let's see, something sticky. What about a bit of a bang?

0: John Lee Hooker and Boom Boom reminds me to play the version by The Animals sometime. What a track that is too.
1: Hi, this is Barnaby. I'm cruising the Baltic with Bob and the Splash.
0: Doing it instrumentally, yours too, Barnaby. This is The Birds and You and Me.

Instrumental of yours, there it is, the Birds, the BY Audius, and you and me as we go back to our vintage vinyl album, Otis Redding and Carla Thomas, King and Queen on Stax Records. Reviewers of the album thought the chemistry between Otis and Carla worked wonderfully, the playoff making for a purely entertaining album. Quickly recorded, some say in 3, others say 6 days, the closing number has Otis co-writing with Al Bell and Booker T and the MGs with pianist Isaac Hayes and the Memphis Horns on the rather amusing Oh Carla, Oh Otis, as we do it, vintage vinyl, Otis Redding and Carla Thomas on the Splash.

There's one you've forgotten. Peggy Scott and Jojo Benson and the Soul Shake. Nice, nice. Back to Jimmy Smith today. He is our spotlight artist, part two of our session with him. Jimmy proved to be an energetic and prolific recording artist. After 40 plus sessions at Blue Note, he was dubbed the incredible Jimmy Smith. A couple of years into the decade, he moved to the Verve label, admired at a number of many jazz organists emulating his playing style. Jimmy Smith made over 100 albums and even more singles and EPs behind his favorite Hammond organ, the B3, where he actually got to sing on one song. This one, Got My Mojo Working, originally a 1956 song from Ann Cole and immortalized by Muddy Waters. Yes, we do it.

0: Unusual to hear him singing, but there he is, Jimmy Smith, and he is Spotlight Artist on the program today, and he's got his mojo working. What have we got working, Bob? We got this.
1: Beat. The Beats with Bob.
0: Okay, contest number 69, just for the fun of it. The first clue, the beats are from a record made for the group's Sunflower album. Second clue last week, composed by Brian and Murray Wilson, father of Brian, Carl and Dennis. And the final clue this week, an understated number. It found its way to number 6 in the UK chart. These are the drum beats. So short. Unbelievable. Can you do that? I wonder. Studio at redsoundsradio.co.uk if you can do that, just for the fun of it, as we turn to our obligatory reggae song, Bob and Edie today, Unchained on the Splash.

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1: Let's go. Pop 60 splash.
0: So from your selection today, from Natalie Barton of Peterborough. Yeah, her selection start off with the Everly Brothers. Little country rock here from 1965, and their Love Is Fair. Very strange. Play it on your splash, mate. That's where you're at.

0: Listen to my beat. Listen to my song. Now dig the groove.
1: Yeah, yeah.
0: Ain't that pretty?
1: Yeah, yeah.
0: Man, we can't go wrong.

0: 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Well, it didn't take long. That's all. That's all. That's all. That's all. That's all I needed to make a hit record. Now I'm walking on air. Why don't you try the same thing too?
1: That's a real Revive 45 original vinyl.

0: From Brooke Benton and his hit record. Slightly before that, it was the Everly Brothers and Love Is Oh So Strange. Songs today for Natalie Barton of Peterborough. Time to do this.
1: Cover Lover.
0: This is a song made by Ike and Tina Turner from the Outer Season album. It's a cover of the Jimmy Reed 1957 song, Honest I Do. Oh yeah, we do periodically on the Splash. Wacky song out too that makes you wonder. Yeah.

0: Even the Rolling Stones had a go at it. What a track. Made you think. Honest I Do, featuring Ike and Tina Turner that time around. Okay, let's do some new music. This is Big Moon and Gravity. The London indie band Big Moon were last on record with their second album, Walking Like We Do, and were featured favourites of ours back in 2019. Fronted by vocalist Julia Jackson, she makes us giddy with her embryonic voice and a new track from their forthcoming album, Forever. Watch out for UK tour dates on their website as we do it.
1: And now, the pick of the week.

0: Our pick of the week this week from Big Moon and Gravity. Watch out for their tour dates. Bigmoon.co.uk. That is their website. And Future Gold on the splash. Who knows? Who knows? Let's go continental, shall we, Bob? Yeah. Let's do it with Sergei Gainsborough and a song called Initial BB.
1: Foreign Exchange.

Dramatic from 1968. Cedric Gainsborough and the initials BB. Of course, recognizing Bridget Bardot. Let's change gear to this. The other side of Everything's Alright. This is the Mojos. Yeah, you heard this? Original 45. And baby, give your love.

loving to me. Original 45, and my goodness me, that's got some modulation on it. The other side of Everything's Alright, the R&B number, Give Your Loving to Me, from the Mojos. I guess we better do one of these, mate. Souvenir. Yeah. Jackie Wilson suits you? Does me, gotta tell you. Yeah.

I Know I'll Always Be in Love with You. There it was, Jackie Wilson, Souvenir Sound, from the album Body and Soul on Coral Records. Getting out of here with Ted Heath and his music and a track called The Swinging Shepherd Blues on Decca from May 1958. And composed in 1957. You can also know that it was called Blues a la Canadia originally before it became Swinging Shepherd Blues. There you are. Useless information from me as usual. Okay, getting out of here. Thank you very much indeed for listening. Gordon Walker, Janice Price, Mark Wilson, Gabrielle Buchanan, Tracy Lofting of Kendall in the Lake District. Thank you very much indeed for your comments and glad to hear you like this show. We'll be back next week live from our Thames Estuary studios. Bob 60 Splash is a Red Sands Radio production. You take special care. And as usual, it's over to you and out from me.

0: Vaar mee op de golven van herinnering. Dit is het Muziekmuseum.
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2: Teddy, come here. 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Here now, sit down. 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Now here, I want you to sing. Sing these folks' song. Sing the old rugged cross. Listen, chord with this now. Here. Oh, no, no, no. Sing.

Forget about the others. It's nice to be like this, cheek to cheek, in the old-fashioned way. It's funny, but I have the feeling that we're dancing as our parents used to.